me behind, 'cause you're wasting all your time. Do I need to remind you how I never call you back, how I suck at saying sorry?

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0: This is My Hits.
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Drink some margaritas by swinging blue lights. Listen to the mariachi play at midnight. Are you with me? Are you with me?

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0: 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My hits.
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What difference does it make? Now it all comes back to me.